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1: I don't think he can either.
0: 不是，那就是陈果夫、陈立夫、于右任，还有
1: Sir, take a look at this. This is an editorial from the New York Herald Tribune. It says Chiang Kai-shek has failed and should resign immediately. 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